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2: 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Yeah. Shonda Paul. So me go so then.

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1: 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I like Zio Peter Mandy Alora Vinyl.

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'Cause tomorrow is a beautiful day, and the past is just a yesterday. 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

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Said he changed locations. I was like,

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